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1: Transfer 314 Alpha Battalion, Hawaii, 737-0, 741-634, Cluster 538, Cluster 609, Engine 143, Engine 344, Engine 343, 544, Engine 341, Engine 346, Engine 3394, Engine 3382, Engine 43, Rush 46, 1-44, Transfer Delta 3245, Transfer Delta 3241, 145, Fox 4, Rainbook 4. Wildland fire in the area of the Border Patrol Lake Marina 32355 Old Highway 80. There's one XSC Command 1, turn 8, CS 5 CF 1 for the Cameron IC.
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3: Transfer Delta 3345 is responding. Transfer Delta 3345 is responding.
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5: 7-0. San Diego, Engine 3382, 10 Bravo.
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1: 10-3382 San Diego, vegetation fire in the area of the Border Patrol Lake Marina, 32355 Old Highway 80, and there's on XSC Command 1, Tone 8.
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0: Is Brush 46 dispatched to that vegetation fire off Old Highway 80 in Lake Marina?
2: 10 La Mesa, engine 11, medics to be determined, La Mesa Village, 7914, La Mesa Boulevard, unit 48, cross of Colowee Street, 1 Charlie 1 Delta.
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1: 120, Detroit Swamps, 5153-55, Old Highway 80, XSB Command 1, turn 8 for the camera 19. 120, Detroit Swamps, 5153-55, Old Highway 80, from XSB Command 1, turn 8 for the camera 19.
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0: 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Are you in place of RA-145?
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9: 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We're clearing the hospital.
7: All units responding to the Cameron fire in the air 32355 Old Highway 80 cancel with the exception of engine 34.
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7: All units responding to the Cameron fire in the air 323-55-4580 can cancel the engine 3334.
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Respond XST Command 2, TAC 1. See notes for further.

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0: Medic 25, we're clearing Kaiser. Kaiser's high on.
1: Central copies, confirming you're staying attached while the drive back or clear.
0: We'll clear.
1: Central copy, they were. And County Medic 25, can you advise the time of arrival at the hospital?
0: About 17:45.
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0: 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The back house of the residence, 1208 Barnett Road. 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

0: Patrol 30, Medic 31 for a sick person. Amita Daily ran Highway 94, Little Scotty. The calm van was from Tangle, 10 Hotel.
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1: San Diego, Patrol 30 responding. Can you repeat that?
2: 1851.
3: San Diego, Medic 1 responding.
1: San Diego, Patrol 30 responding. Can you repeat that?
2: Hey, George Lewis, Medic 64. It's going to be at the Daily Ranch, ICP, near the home, man. Yeah.
1: Control 30, copy.
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2: Sending L. Sandy BL, 4th Engine 19 on scene requesting subject bleeding Rancho Mesa Mobile Home Park, 450 East Bradley Avenue, space 126. Cross of Sam's Hill Road, respond 1 Charlie 1 Delta.
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0: 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Cross Streets, East 11th Street, and East 12th Street. 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
0: 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We have a two-story multifamily. I have nothing showing, meeting with the ERP. 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
0: 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We have unattended food in Unit F. We'll continue IC, cancel all units except for truck company. 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
2: 7 Miguel Engine 16, AMR 416, eval for law enforcement. Seems clear to enter. 69-year-old male with a head injury, 1308 Helix Street, space 54, cross of Hamishaw Road, respond 1 Charlie 1 Delta.
5: Metro Squad 336 Charlie, we're responding. 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
3: San Miguel Fenty, BLS 5 with Engine 1, Medic 4 and for a fall at Bradley Liquor Store. 703 East Bradley Avenue, cross of Sam's Hill Road, respond 1 Charlie 1 Echo.
8: Central Engine 19 on traffic.
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0: Willen, I see. So we have truck 57 holding its scene due to the mechanical on truck 51. Are you anticipating another name?
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1: Panic 38, we're responding with engine 238 on scene at 1325 Marlin Avenue. A correction on the address, 5774 Prey Street, 5774 Prey Street.
0: Two Alpha 38, copy. Still responding.
1: I can be responding. Squad 4, go through traffic.
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4: 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And I'll Squad 6, Panic 430, Medical Alarm, 444 Prescott Avenue, Unit 118, at the Folsom Senior Living in West 1-1, Charlie, go.

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National City Quad 33, Medical, 6 Charlie, 6 Delta, 3431 Tallis Court, 3431 Tallis Court, Cross Streets, Salad Street, and East 07th Street. National City Quad 33, 6 Charlie, 6 Delta,

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0: 4:36,
1: were you killed? So far, you see two Oklahoma police officers. We'll try and make contact with them, but so far we're UTL, we don't even see an accident.
0: I got me so far in the area, UTL, making contact with Oklahoma PD. Central Medic 5.
2: In Santee, 10-5 Medic 4, first aid person, 8755 Mesa Road, Unit 19 at the Mesa Apartments, respond 1 Charlie Delta.
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0: in Santee, Santee BLS 5 with engine 5 on scene, requesting for an ill person, the Mesa Apartments, 8755 Mesa Road, Unit 19, cross of Graham Trail. Respond 1, Charlie 1, Delta.
1: Yeah, Medic 26.
2: Negative.
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1: 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We're going to be transporting code 10 to Paradise Valley.
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2: And for 5-4.

Incident T for Lake City West 1, responding to squad 4, medic 4, seizures 10356. Park Avenue, Castle 4th Street, respond 1 Charlie, 1 Echo.

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0: Yeah, I've got the 2 and 3 lanes blocked down here. I wasn't able to get too far down Telly, so just be careful as you come around the corner.
1: 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We'll go cautious.

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2: 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I'll cancel this call.

0: 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Confirming this call that we're on stage 4, it has 5 patients.
1: Awesome. It looks like this is a duplicate call. My call taker didn't notice that. Do you want me to add, this Medic 53 is responding, and you guys are clearing Medic 54 and Engine 55. Do you want me to send another Medic?
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1: 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Medic 53, I'll put you on the second response, or correction, I'll put you on the first response.
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0: 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Kula Visimedic 53. 6 Charlie, 6 Delta.
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0: 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Cross Streets, Oxford Street, and Palomar Street. 2 La Vista Battalion 51. 6 Charlie, 6 Delta.
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1: 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Can you place this AOR, please?
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1: And we got 16 minute 496 for bleeding. Mount Lago, Covenant Village, 325 Kenton Street, it'll be room 132, at 8 Alpha, respond 1 Charlie, 1 Echo.
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Telephone squad 69436, eval for law enforcement. Scene's cleared to enter. 413 Molar Avenue, cross of Palm Avenue. Respond 1 Charlie 1 Echo. Speak for a subject with an anxiety attack.

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0: Medina, and 1238 Shoulders, Medic 56 for a fall, 3044 Sylvia Street, Crescent Street, respond 1, Charlie Wendelta.
1: Sheila, this is Medic 56. Medical. 3044 Sylvia Street. 3044 Sylvia ST. Cross Streets, Mint Street, and Margaret Street. Sheila, this is Medic 56.

0: Score 6, I'm heading 436.
1: Hey, copy.
2: Yeah, 62 is from Battalion 51. We're going to end up transporting with three ambulances. I think we're going to need your firefighter EMT.
0: Squad 6. You guys can cancel, thanks.
1: 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Which unit do you want me to send them to?
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1: 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We need your firefighter EMT to ride in one of the ambulances.
2: Yes, affirm. He's walking over. I'll just try to see which ambulance he'll be jumping in and what the destination will be.
1: I'll get you both as soon as possible.
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1: 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Yeah, your firefighter will be in Medic 53. 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
2: Mercy 5 with a flight to Dudley's Bakery, 30218 Highway 78 for Constable Fleming. Ground contact Patrol 55 San Diego. Mercy 5 medical flight to Dudley's Bakery, 30218 Highway 78 for possible STEMI. And ground contact Patrol 55 San Diego Meter.

0: 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Chula Vista Engine 62, and Chula Vista Medic 39. 6 Charlie, 6 Delta.
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Medical. 6 Charlie 6 Delta. 994 Barrett Avenue. 994 Barrett F. Cross Streets, East Onyxia Street, and Ogwazi Avenue. Jula Vista Medic 55. 6 Charlie 6 Delta.

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0: 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I'm north of the Hamlet, the road under the bridge. Kendall.
1: Engine 38, possible illegal burn, and northbound 125, about a mile north of Tamesa Road under the bridge. Tangle.

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0: 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Could you place Medic 57 on hospital delay?
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0: 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That's Remotic 417, transporting code 20 to Paradise Valley.
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And I'll confirm 6 minute 430 abdominal pain, Silver Oak Apartments, 945 Essex Street, Unit 49, Command 1 Charlie 1 Delta, 86 year old male.

0: 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Unit 308A. Crossed B Avenue and D Avenue. National City Engine 34. 6 Charlie, 6 Delta.
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2: 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Engine 12, this is to Northcom for traffic collision. 5-5 Deer Springs Road, San Marcos, respond for Charlie.

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1: unknown type medical. 25255, Mesa Grande Road, respond 10 echo. 2329. 2329.

San Diego, Engine 38. Confirm, this was a warming fire extinguished prior to our arrival. Location is going to be underneath Highway 25. Yeah, Otay. Riverbed area. No threat to the vegetation.

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5: Yeah, if you see where the engine is parked, you're going to go ahead and take a right, follow the road all the way up, and then the house will be at the very end, to the right.
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0: Classic Medic 439, just info only. We do have an LE ref at Unit 51. However, you're responding to Unit 33. Just be advised in case the patient at 51 comes to you guys.
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0: 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None of them for a reason.
1: I copy. We'll check you out then and see if they need anything.

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0: feminine.
1: Okay, this is Vanessa. Who's had an about 2 years for asking you that I am one of some of them again,
0: She has not yet seen it was in contact with the patient's family. If you can have them recontact family and notify them of the location change from Grossmont to Hillgrove, now they're back to Grossmont.
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4: Affirmative, 957, Rattle Team, the address is going to be 2121 Olympic Parkway, it's going to be the hydrant right next to the Chase.
3: Medic 57, Metro copies the stated address of 2121 Olympic Parkway near the Chase.
4: Medic 57, going out to investigate.
3: Medic 57, investigating.
1: Central, copy.
0: Squad 6, go ahead.
1: We'll take that call for engine 6. Is PD going to be en route?
0: Squad 6, they'll be staged near the vicinity. They won't be en route with you.
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0: Northwest Cross 6.
1: And although there's still stage near the vicinity, are they able to clear?
0: They made it on the scene. They're heading off now. We canceled them.
1: Central copies. Thank you.

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2: Medic 492, traffic collision. 680 East Washington Avenue, RS 11 Charlie, 1 Delta, PD's en route. 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
1: Passing out of 26, can you touch one, sir?
0: Good, fine, let's call 17 back on the assignment.
1: Yes, please.

Helpline Squad 17 with County Medic 26 on scene, requesting you re-respond to the medical aid. 1666 Tavern Road, cross of Alpine Creek Lane, respond to Charlie 2 Delta.

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1: Scott 17.
0: Can you take that as an answer if they want us to have what they want? Patient is the employee. If they want us to have what they want, patient is the employee. Are you looking for?
1: Sure.
0: And I need somebody to stand by where you're at.
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1: Yeah.
0: Sure.
1: Copy. I'm just confirming that we're responding to 1217 copy. 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
0: 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Squad 17 has 1551 Dartmouth 26, Squad 17 is following across the west of the coast.
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engine 58, public access car was assessed 26331 San Fred Baron. 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
1: 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What is the RP calling 911 for?
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0: 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I called the answering service. They're going to try and get us an updated ETA.
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0: 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They're extended.
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1: That's affirmative. The water department is at scene.
0: Copy that.

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in Bonito Fringe in 238, Chula Vista Medic 38, chest pain, 5951 San Miguel Road. Patient will be in the back house, command 1 Charlie, 1 Echo. 87-year-old male, 1 Charlie, 1 Echo.

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Seventy-nine-year-old male with general weakness. 1 Charlie 1 Alpha.

Engine one for engine 63 medical aid, Murphy Rents. 5457 Cyclone Road, command on 2 Charlie 2 Delta. Cyclone PD also en route. 2 Charlie 2 Delta.

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Unconscious fainting, 9253 Emerald Grove Avenue. Command 1 Charlie 1 Echo. 92-year-old female passing out on the toilet. 1 Charlie 1 Echo.

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Medical. 6 Charlie, 6 Delta. 1539 Highland Avenue. 7 to 11 Store Highland Avenue, 15th Street. Unit IFO. Cross Streets, East 15th Street, and East 16th Street. National City Engine 34. 6 Charlie, 6 Delta.

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1: Sean, go ahead. That's a great idea. That's 492 on Ranch Road.

San Lorenzo Fire Engine 11, Medic 255 for Fall Spring Hill Apartments, 4341 Spring Street, Apartment 17. Command on 1 Charlie 1 Echo, 75-year-old female, 1 Charlie 1 Echo.

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Emily Sexton, pre-medic 3 chest pain, 13300 East Los Butches Road, Unit 34, command 1 Charlie 1 Echo. 82-year-old now, 1 Charlie 1 Echo.

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Ringing alarm high rise. 6 Echo, 6 Foxtrot. 435 8th Street. 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

0: 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Ringing alarm high rise. 6 Echo, 6 Foxtrot. 435 8th Street. 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

In San Miguel for Battalion 6, Battalion 3, Engine 22, Engine 15, Engine 23, Engine 8, Truck 14, AMR 492, Structure for Old High, the Park Point Apartments, 161 Sinhead Road, Apartment 1253, Command 1 Foxtrot 1 Golf. Advising inside of the apartment is on fire, has pulled the fire alarm and activated it, 1 Foxtrot 1 Golf.

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0: 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Light smoke showing. We'll take residents out. I'll assume park IC. Send a fire truck.
1: 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Light smoke showing. Residents out. Assuming park IC.
0: Yeah, I see the 9-6.

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0: Confirm this is one of the dry fire. Fire's out. Residents out. You can reduce one engine and cancel ballot.
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0: Central copies, confirm that dryer fire that's been extinguished, reduced, and your Nexen unit is Engine 15 arriving on scene. All others in response to Hilton Head Road can cancel. All incoming units cancel Hilton Head Road.
1: Yeah, Engine 22, Battalion 611, Foxtrot.
2: 22.
1: Hey, I'm on scene. I'll go ahead and assume I see. Confirming we have no extension. Everything's been checked for the second.
2: Yeah, look at extension now.
1: Okay, copy. I'm going to go assign you fire attack with engine 15. Switch your tack and let me know what your needs are. Break central, battalion 6.
0: Battalion 6, central, copy zero, assuming I see.
1: Yeah, affirmative. Let's go ahead and keep the balance coming at this time until we confirm we have no extension, please.
0: Central copies. All incoming units continue in. Continue in for Hilton Head.
1: In central, I see. Have all units stage on Hilton Head Court on the east end of the complex. Engine 15, I see. You'll be working for fire attack. So I'm going to switch attack.
3: I see engine 23 staged.
1: Copy 22. If you could just locate a hydrant and a stage on a hydrant, I think one off on the street.
3: We are staged on a hydrant.
1: Fire attack, I see.
2: I see, good.
1: And just being honest, you do still have some light smoke coming out of the walkway there. I'm not sure which is coming residual out of the door or the building. I can't tell from here.
4: Truck 14.
1: Yeah, go ahead and make your way into the complex where I'm located.
4: Yeah, it's residual.

0: Yeah, it's just a residual flow. Six shows low heat. We have 15 to go upstairs and check extensions.
1: Okay, copy. Yeah, I got the truck coming in to assist as well with anything you might need. Yeah, I just want to make sure, and just confirm it, is this a two-story unit or a single story?
0: Single story, two-unit complex.
1: Okay, I copy that. Yeah, let's just check Division 2 out real well and confirm we have no extension anywhere, please. And then, do we have a possible patient? I saw somebody walking over with EMS equipment.
2: I see Engine 22, Engineer.
1: Okay, go ahead.
2: We do have one patient. I'm taking a look at her right now.
1: And can you repeat one patient with what?
2: One patient, smoke inhalation. I'm taking a look at her right now.
1: I copy. I'll have the medic unit tied with you.
3: I see you, Jay Thompson.
1: Yeah, truck 14, I see you on command. 492, I see you on command.
4: All right, Tag, could you please think, Captain?

0: Travis before I do.
1: Yeah, if you haven't committed to the east side of the complex, if you can come in from the west side, we do have one patient with smoke inhalation next to engine 22 by the sheriff's vehicle being assessed if you get tired of the engine 22's engineer.
0: Copy, engine 22's engineer, west side complex.
2: Park IC Central.
1: Rail unit stage 2. Let's just go ahead and hold there, all sides. Actually, break engine 23, IC.
2: Park IC.
3: Central, AR. AR. Central, do you need a second mic fired for the structure fire?
2: Park AC Central.
1: Okay, go ahead.
2: Your 10-minute timer.
1: I copy, we'll keep it going. Break, engine 23, IC.
4: 23.
1: Yeah, can you make your way around to the west side where SO is parked in engine 22? They have one patient. I'll go ahead and send you medical if you can assess them.
4: Copy.
3: All right, Jack, thank you.
2: Repeat.
3: No problem, thank you. Do you need a second medic fighter by the structural fighter since 492 has a patient?
2: I don't have an advisor at this time, but
3: yeah.
1: Not a fire attack, I see the traffic.
4: Follow us, 492.
0: Go ahead, 492.
2: Is that for central?
0: Negative, I thought there was traffic for 492.

0: Okay, confirm there's no expansion just at the area of the washer and dryer. It's going to set up fans to store jobs access. I'll check upstairs, but there's a six stairs block. We're confident that the extension is successful in the dryer area.
1: Okay, sounds good. I'll keep the two units you have assigned to you to work that out. I got 23s working on a patient. I'll release the balance.
0: Copy.
1: Central Park, IC.
2: IC, go ahead.
1: Okay, fire tax checked. Sounds like no extension. Isolated to the dryer. Some smoke removal. It is a single-story unit with a unit above it. They're unable to access it, but I've confirmed there's no extension. Other than relief, Engine 8 and Battalion 3, we do have one patient, Engine 23, is assessing for smoke inhalation. And I'll try to keep the balance at this time.
2: Central copies, no extension. Unable to access the unit above. Just remember me, Engine 8, Battalion 3, release, and keeping all other.
1: I need a timer, and I'll advise on SDG.
2: Central copies.
0: Go for fire check.
1: Do we have any need SDG&E?
0: Negative.
1: Copy, thank you. Central Park, I see no additional needs for SDG&E.
2: Central copies.

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Etical. 6 Charlie, 6 Delta. Palm Avenue Imperial 98. Kula Vistamedic 54, and Imperial Beach 1039. 6 Charlie, 6 Delta.

0: we cleared out the laundry room. It's a little warm in there. We're going to put a couple holes in it just to verify we don't have any extension. But everything's looking good on the unit above. That's going to be unit 2253. We weren't able to make entry, but we did check the outside, and we're working from the inside now. I'll let you know if we find anything.
1: Yeah, firm. Let's open up what we need to confirm that and go from there. If there's any suspicion, we'll go ahead and force entry upstairs. I'll let you guys defer on that until you're, once you open the wall up.
0: Copy that. That was my thought, too.
1: I copy. Just coordinate with fire attack. You got yourself in 15, so it's 22. And I do have 23s here that will probably be freed up if you need any additional assistance.
0: Copy.
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0: Truck 14 is released. 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
0: 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Still 705.

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And Lemay 49 AMR254, Justin's over 353780 Massachusetts Avenue, across of Waite Drive. Okay. Verse 7, Wind Charlie, 1 Delta.

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1: 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I will be returned to Alley 38.
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0: 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My Tabitha command is down.
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1: 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Lake Wolford Road, respond 5 Charlie.
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0: 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KMBMW 08th Street in Roosevelt Ave. Cross Streets, Roosevelt Avenue. 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National City Engine 34. 6 Charlie, 6 Delta.
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0: 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Updated address going to be 134 Highland, crossing Melrose, 134 Highland.
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Engine 38, medic 38, in facility, early response. 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

0: 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Respond 1 Charlie, 1 Delta.
1: Center Mike, 254.
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3: National City Truck 34, Medical, 6 Charlie, 6 Delta, 1937 L Avenue, 1937 LF, Unit 8, Cross Streets, East 18th Street and East 20th Street. National City Truck 34, 6 Charlie, 6 Delta.
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0: 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Thank you, GS traffic.
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Chulaca Engine 61, and National City Engine 34, Traffic Accident Freeway, 6 Echo, 6 Foxtrot, Interstate 5000, SB 52M54, Cross Streets, Interstate 5 Northbound, at Route 54 Add-on Ramp, Chula Vista Engine 61, and National City Engine 30, 6 Echo, 6 Foxtrot.

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2: Two Los Isomedic 52, and engine 30. Traffic accident. 6 Echo, 6 Foxtrot. 750 Florence Street. Cross streets, Palm Avenue, and Donix Avenue. Two Los Isomedic 52, and engine 30. 6 Echo, 6 Foxtrot.
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1: Engine 34 is emptying three vehicle TC, southbound 5 to the 54 eastbound off-ramp. We'll be out investigating establishing I-5IC.
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And then 23-256, for the final response, 2551, yet the drive was untangled. 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
1: Red scene, and we have a dog, and we have a locked gate. Do you have the number, the callback number?
0: San Diego, RP was not with the patient. He did not advise about the gate.
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1: Copy that. 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

Engine 247, what this is, 20320, Deerhorn Valley Road, Rosemont and Golf Centerville. Engine 247, what this is, 20320, Deerhorn Valley Road, Rosemont and Golf Centerville.

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Traffic accident. 6 Echo, 6 Foxtrot. 354 Broadway. 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Chula Vista Engine 61, Chula Vista Medic 51, and Chula Vista Squad 61. 6 Echo, 6 Foxtrot.

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0: An Alpine Squad 25 medic city determined, eval for law enforcement at the Alpine substation 2751, Alpine Boulevard, cross of Louise Drive, 2 Charlie, 2 Delta. 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An Alpine Battalion 14802, engine 26, engine 3 medic city determined for a freeway TC eastbound 8 at Tavern Road, 2 Foxtrot, 2 Golf, CHP en route, 2 vehicle TC, via black SUV versus a red semi.
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0: It's going to be right at the tavern offering up eastbound. PHB is on scene. We'll be turning around here shortly. All patients appear for drivers appear to be out of the vehicle.
2: 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Appears to be right at the tavern off ramp. PHB is on scene and all occupants appear out of the vehicle. Engine 17 turning around. 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

0: 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N-17 can handle with section of next entry to get a lot for us. The rest of the balance canceled.
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2: I copy, thank you, Mike. I'm going to have medics pop up to the device and just check them out.
0: Central problem. Anyone, can you guys take medic unit as responding to 7504 North Avenue? Okay, not just one second.
2: Medic 25 and 17, two box.
1: Go for medic 25.

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1: All right, 25 copies, bump up to the semi. 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
0: 5712 Baltimore is going to be 255. Could you send 7504 North to Metro?
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1: Hey, Mariner, despite the VLS cutout, we need to continue 255 on Baltimore.
0: Great copy. And for Mass Avenue, it's 539.
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5: Central Medic 438.
4: Engine 17 is with two minor patients who will be released to CAU. And we're still waiting on that unit to evaluate the driver of the semi truck.
3: Central copies on scene with two minor patients released with DHP, waiting for a medic unit. 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Last unit already.
5: Central, it's Medic 438. Just want to let you guys know we're responding on our end. It shows that we're just dispatched.
3: 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I copy your responding from what ETA?
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1: 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It seems really good that the same, the

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0: 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We can cancel Medic 34.
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3: 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Is there an engine attached?
1: 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We have it as an alpha level response.
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1: 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I don't know if I got to just drive.
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Mission Gorge Road, cross Cottonwood Avenue. Respond, 1 Charlie, 1 Echo.

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0: 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And Anthony, be advised, you're very low volume.
1: Yeah, copy. We have a radio issue that hasn't been able to be fixed yet.
0: Central copy, says okay.
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2: San Diego Truck 38 Metro on 6 Charlie, cancel.
3: Truck 38 from Metro East, the Walmart East Lake Parkway, Parkway. 1-8-6-0 East Lake Parkway, respond 6 Charlie. Truck 38 from Medical Assist, the Walmart East Lake Parkway, Olympic Parkway. 1-3-6-0 East Lake Parkway, respond 6 Charlie.
0: 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To La Vista Engine 61. 6 Charlie, 6 Delta.
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1: 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We should be going around there a little shortly.

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2: 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Interstate 5 southbound. SB5 at Camino de la Plaza. 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

0: 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Winging along Hyrax. 6 Echo, 6 Foxtrot. 1125 National City Boulevard. 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
0: Metro Engine 61 is at scene of a large five-story apartment complex. We'll be investigating the establishment center IC.
2: Engine 29 District, Chula Vista, Italian 51. Vehicle rescue. 8 Alpha, 8 Bravo. Interstate 5 southbound. SB5 at Camino de la Plaza. Cross streets, Interstate 5 SB on ramp, and Camino de la Plaza. Chula Vista, Italian 51. 8 Alpha, 8 Bravo.
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3: And Santee, engine 5 medic 5 for stroke patient 9218 Stoyer Drive, cross up East Haney Circle when Charlie went echo.
4: Metro from truck 34.
1: Truck 34, go for Metro.
4: Metro, truck 34 is responding, MDC is down.
1: Truck 34 responding, MDC down, voice all status changes.
3: And San Miguel, engine 23, medics to be determined for a medical alarm, 1803 Hamishell Road, cross of Hillsdale Road, 1 Charlie 1 Delta.

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2: 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Nothing showing audible alarm. We'll be out investigating, establishing National IC.
0: National Center 34, asking a large six-story multifamily residential, nothing showing, audible alarm, we'll be investigating, assuming National IC.
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3: 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Enter La Vista squad 61. Natural gas odor, outside. 60, 6 box trot. 2590 3rd Avenue. 3 pump air brewing. Cross streets, Davidson Street and F Street. Hulaga engine 61, and Hulaga Vista squad 61. 6 echo, 6 box trot.

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2: 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Respond 1 Charlie 1 Delta.
3: 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John, we're sending someone up that interior staircase that we walked up to the north last time.
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2: 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Air attack 310, Tinker 71, Tinker 72, Copter 358, Copter 609, Engine 3361, Engine 3371, Engine 3381, Engine 3351, Engine 3391, Engine 3367, Engine 357, right, time, 3314 Bravo, time, 3107, Air attack 310, Tinker 71, Tinker 72, Copter 358, Copter 609, Engine 3361, Engine 3371, Engine 3381, Engine 3361, Engine 3391, Engine 3367, Engine 3357,
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0: Mm-hmm. Am I confirming 4-1 is still on scene at my spot?
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0: Engine 38. Our traffic collision assist, connector. West on 905, east of Long Road, we're going at 7 Hotel, 7 India, 7 Hotel, 7 India. Engine 38, traffic collision assist, hello. West on 905, east of La Mirada Road, respond at 7 Hotel, 7 India, 7 Hotel, India.
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1: San Diego, did you have traffic for 3391?
0: Engine 3391 San Diego, was advising I copied your traffic on 10 Bravo for on scene.
1: San Diego 3391, yes, I've seen. Switching over to tech.
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1: Yeah, we're back full staff. And can you put us out of service training approximately an hour and a half, please? And how's my volume?
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0: 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We have 77-year-old female with back pain, and she doesn't know what caused it.
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2: 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We'll continue in.
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0: 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National City Engine 34. 6 Charlie, 6 Delta.
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0: 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Area Highway 62, North Indian Canyon Drive. 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Transfer code 3345, persist for vegetation fire. Area Highway 62, North Indian Canyon Drive. 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
4: 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Medical. 6 Charlie, 6 Delta. 400 West 08th Street. Next gun. Cross streets, Interstate 5SB off-ramp, and the main military road. National City, Engine 31. 6 Charlie, 6 Delta.
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0: And Alcon Engine 19, likes to determine traffic accident, Peach Avenue and Peach Court, respond 1 Charlie 1 Echo.

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0: I'm excited to West 5, Engine 2, Medic 2, requesting response for sick person 10112 Ashwood Street, Unit 9, Ashwood Apartments, Sun 1 Charlie Echo, break in Lemon Grove, Engine 3, Timothy MR 257 for a fall, 7701 North Avenue, 6102 at Citronica 2, off of Olive Street, respond 121 Delta.
1: BLS 269 Metro, confirm response. BLS 269, confirm response. BLS 269 Metro, confirm response. BLS 269, confirm response.
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0: 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Stroke 3004. Charwood Court, cross the Ranch Road Drive, respond on Charlie when I go. That traffic for Central.
2: Engine 208 from Medic 412.
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Flight 26 for medical assist, 434 Alpine Heights Road, respond to Charlie.

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0: In La Mesa, truck 11, R, unknown problem, Alvarado Road, 7th Street. 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
2: Metro, this is AMR VLS 269 transporting closest to the Paradise Valley.
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2: 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Ringing along high rise. 6 Echo, 6 Foxtrot. 2617 Plaza Boulevard. Summer Crest S 2617. Cross Streets, Euclid Avenue, and South Harbison Avenue. National City Engine 31, Bedrock 11. 6 Echo, 6 Foxtrot.

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1: So, I 38, thank you for the response. I've been done reporting 480 Ultra Road in the T2A, with one tunnel. So, I 38, any facility, Bravo response. RG Denver Prison, 480 Ultra Road in the TTA, respond Tangle.
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2: Report a traffic collision we just witnessed at Bonita Street and Campo Road on the northeast corner. Two vehicles will be checking for injuries if you could start a response, please.
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1: Hey, who's this King?
0: Medicare 2 is at the scene. They're going to transport to Grosse Pointe right now.
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0: 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I've entered the vehicle information into the CAD as CHP is inquiring.
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0: I don't see the vehicle description in the notes. Do you mind passing it along so we can let CHP know?
1: Certainly. It's a white Toyota Corolla and a burgundy Chevy Suburban. Both are parked on the east side of the street, north of the intersection.
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2: It's in 336, Belgium 3381, Lobo 1, Lobo 4, precipitation fire. 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

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Yes, 58 falls alpha response 26331 10 Felipe Road, respond to Echo.

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AMR breathing problems, 12 tow, the needle way, cross Washington Heights Road, respond 1 Charlie 1 Echo.

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Engine 81, medic 82 unconscious,

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1: 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Could take that call for Squad 6. They're not aware.

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0: 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Engine 6, we're in the area. It's kind of heavy on low gear. Do you have anything further?
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Engine 81 for crash detection, Bravo response. In the area of Highway 78 in Ransom Hill Lane. Respond 10 echo. Engine 81 for crash detection, Bravo response. In the area of Highway 78 in Ransom Hill Lane. Respond 10 echo.

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3: 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Can you ground Medic 82 and have any transports from Nathan Ash? 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
0: 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Respond 10 Echo. Medic 82, additional response requested by engine 81 for crash detection Bravo response in the area of Highway 78 in Ash. Respond 10 Echo.

and Lakeside, Battalion 1, Battalion 2, Engine 1, Brush 4, Engine 2, OE 6310, Engine 19, Brush 23, County Water Tender 20, Medic 3 for a vegetation order high, 8844 Gardenia Way, cross the Winter Gardens Boulevard, 1 Foxtrot, 1 Golf.

0: San Juan Mesa, engine 11 AMR-255, repeating problems. 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

0: Water Cinder 20 for fire assist, for vegetation fire, and the LRA. 884 for DNA. Respond, one foxtrot, one gulf. One foxtrot, one gulf. Water Cinder 20 for fire assist, for vegetation fire, and the LRA. 884 for Gardino, respond, one fox shot, one gulf, one fox shot, one gulf.
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3: 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We have 30x30 spot. Burning a fence and a shed with immediate threat to 8844. There's no way. Not on a water supply, pulling a line and attacking the fire. I'll be Gardena IC.
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0: Right.
3: Yeah, we can cancel coppers. We have the forward rate of progress stop. We just have a outbuilding, like a chicken coop or a shed on fire. That's all it's left.
0: Copy that. Engine 2 will be taking Division Alpha to help you out with that. I'll cancel the copter. And I'll see about getting us some water source. Central Gardenia IC.
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1: So forward rate of progress has been stopped. The chicken coop that was involved has been knocked down. We got some overhaul still. We can cancel. Looks like 23s is still around. We can cancel them and handle the units on scene.
5: 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Forward rate of spread stopped. Knockdown on the fire on the chicken coop. 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

0: I feel. So just relaying, total area for the fire is probably 100 by 100 spreading across both backyards. In addition to the chicken coop or outbuilding going up, there's some wooden retaining walls and steps that were impacted on both residents.
1: Do that. I don't see any need for you anymore. Do you? If I can release you to cover our duties. Yeah.
0: The time you copy confirm useless.
1: I just say that. Come on.
0: So the time you, that's affirmative.
1: Central. Gardenia IC.
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